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0: One of the biggest fairs and festivals in Central Illinois is bringing Craig Morgan to town. 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

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And they said, you know, all the others went and cashed out. We got the subdivision all mapped out. 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

0: Today on Focus, we're talking about what has all the ladies in CU talking, the social club, CU Girls Who Walk. Joining me today is the creator of the social group, Rachel Thompson. Rachel has been hosting these social walks for 2 years now, correct?
1: Yep, so 2 years exactly on June 11th.
0: Oh, incredible! 2 years exactly. 2 years with great success and a growing community that's waiting to walk with you. So welcome to Focus, Rachel.
1: Thanks, Callie. Thanks for having me.
0: Ooh, I'm glad to have you back. It was good to get to know you last spring, and now you've had a whole season of walking. I cannot wait to hear about CU Girls Who Walk, how it's grown throughout the year. But first, Rachel, we want to get to know a little bit about you. Tell us who you are and what you do in our community.
1: Yeah, so my name is Rachel Thompson, and I founded CU Girls Who Walk, like Callie said, 2 years ago, in June of 2024. I work at the university full time. I'm the assistant director of stewardship and donor relations in the College of ACES. So that's agricultural, consumer, and environmental sciences. And so that's what I do full time for work. And then CU Girls Who Walk is something that I founded, you know, on the side as a way to, you know, get together with other women in the community and network while also getting out and walking and exploring Champaign-Urbana.
0: Love it. It's a great way to make community and girlhood, just hanging out.
1: Yeah.
0: Enjoying our community. Tell us how things have been going since the last time we spoke. How has the group grown this past year?
1: Yeah, so I would say it's pretty much the same. We have about, you know, 30-ish to 40 walkers at all of our events. So as you know, we meet up about once a week, different locations throughout CU area to walk about 2 to 3 miles, and that's pretty much it. There's no membership, there's no fees, nothing. You just show up and walk and meet other women. Since we last met, it's been pretty much the same. We took a break over the winter, so that was a little different. And I kind of liked it. it was good for me, and I think that a lot of the women kind of like taking a break during that time too. And that kind of gave us the ability to think about more intentional of the walks and social things that we want to do in the spring and the summer. Yeah. So that was a little bit different. And we have got lots of other things planned for this summer and the fall. I'm really excited to talk about it. Yeah.
0: Awesome, because you've been planning and working, and we're sitting in the middle of June now. We've got plenty of walking season left. What are we looking at for June? What are some walks that you have planned or social events?
1: Yeah, so for this summer, like last summer, we are participating in Sholem Aquatic Center's River Walks, and so these are really cool. They actually host this event at Sholem daily. And CU Girls Who Walk participates every Monday night from 7 p.m. to 8 p.m. And it's $5 or free for pool pass holders. And you essentially just walk in the lazy river. Mm-hmm. And so they keep the river on, so the water's a-flowing. And you can either walk with the current or against the current. And against the current's kind of hard. I've done it. And it's kind of a workout. But we go every Monday night. So if you're just looking to meet people and socialize and just getting in the pool and cool down after really

0: a hot day, just know every Monday all summer long, we will be at Sholem to do the river walks.
1: Ooh, that sounds like guaranteed fun.
0: Yes. Honestly, it is my favorite part of the summer. And on Thursday, June 25th, we'll be having a walk at 8 p.m. on the Pipeline Trail. And this is a new trail. We've never done this one before. It's in Champaign. It's actually in a neighborhood. It's really close to Robert Porter Park. So we'll be parking actually at the dog park, at the Champaign Park District Dog Park, and then we'll walk to this trail. And it's a perfect length of trail. It'll be nice. And yeah, so that one's coming up. And then we've got a get-together social event for 4th of July. So Champaign's hosting their 4th of July fireworks like they do every year. And they'll be, I think they shoot them off around State Farm Center, right? Or near the university-ish.
1: Yeah.
0: And so
1: they say like parking lot E, that area is a great place.
0: Yes. Yeah. And so we're going to all get together near, like between the Japan House and the Idea Garden right there. There's a huge grassy field. There's free parking all along there. And we're going to just get together, bring your blankets, bring your chairs and watch the fireworks. Yeah. If you're looking for a place and a community to watch fireworks with, you know, more than welcome to join.
1: I love that.
0: Yeah.
1: Just come enjoy the holiday with us.
0: Yeah.
1: And that's perfect. Cause you know, sometimes it's like, where should we sit? Where's the perfect place? Where do we go?
0: Yeah.
1: What's easy to get to? And it's just like, here, just come join us.
0: Yeah. And I know as somebody who's moved to new places before and lived in new cities and new towns, it's, I don't know why, it's always 4th of July where I feel like you can just hear all this fun happening around you and you're like, well, I want to go watch fireworks or I want to meet up with people, and you don't really know where to go or who to meet up with. And so this is kind of great for us to just come together and do that. And now, you know, you can just meet us up. And I always post all the details on our social medias, of course. So follow our Instagram or our Facebook. It's at CU Girls Who Walk. And so before every event, I'll post exactly where we meet, what time. I've got pictures, bus routes, bus stops that are nearby if you use public transit. So, yeah.
1: Nice. You'll keep us up to date. That's the best part is stay connected with CU Girls Who Walk. It's easy to find you on socials. It's literally CU Girls Who Walk.
0: Yes.
1: Easy to find you on all the social media. And so that's exciting. So that's leading us up to July 4th. And I love that you mentioned, like, this is just about community and having a place to connect with folks. That's the energy of all of these walks, right?
0: Yeah. Oh, yeah. It's really a great energy at every walk. Everybody is honestly just so nice.
1: Yeah.
0: You show up. We always do a icebreaker. We kind of circle up and we just say, you know, name, where you're from. And then an icebreaker question, it could be as simple as what'd you have for breakfast? Or it could be, you know, what's your favorite restaurant in town that you've had recently or something like that, just to get people thinking of who's in the group and maybe who they want to talk to while we're walking.
1: Yeah.
0: But yeah, it's super chill. Everybody's so nice. And yeah, it's just, we're just walking. We're just walking and talking.
1: Just walking and talking. If you like walking and you like talking, man, this is the perfect place for me. I love talking. Then just join them. This is a great way to just break the ice of being in community, right? And finding your community. It's another opportunity and chance. You never know what could come of it. It could just be a nice walk on Monday or Thursday nights, or you could find best friends. You know?
0: Oh, yeah. I will say, yes, I've found some of my best friends just by starting this group. So
1: that's incredible.
0: Like women who have came to my bachelorette party.
1: I
0: have met just from founding this group. So.
1: Aww.
0: And I know there's other women who have also found their really good friends through the group, which just warms my heart to think about it. It makes me tear up.
1: Yeah.
0: But it's really cute. And yeah.
1: That's really incredible. And sometimes it is just about having that space to do that. You know, we are more and more in the digital world, parasocial friendships. Let's get out. Let's connect.
0: Yeah.
1: You know?
0: Yeah. And I think that there's always like there's kind of this weird stigma of making friends as an adult, too, especially, you know, for women or men, too. But I think there's a stigma of making friends and going out and hanging out when you're an adult or when you're retired or whatever age after college. And I think that just doesn't make any sense to me. I think that we should be looking for our people, making friends, having these third places to connect and find your people. And I think that it's just a fun, easy, free, great way to do it.
1: Yes. And this takes the pressure off. It's nonchalant, you know, like let's just walk and hang.

0: Yeah. And you never know what'll come of it. That's awesome. And a great way to just take care of your soul, your mind, your body, and see new places in CU. So we're going to get to more events here in a second, but what you mentioned about the friendships and how people have found lifelong friends. You found girls who supported you during your bachelorette.
1: Mm-hmm.
0: Why did you create this group? What was the goal?
1: Well, I'd say I don't, I
0: no
1: remember,
0: pressure.
1: I remember moving to Champaign-Urbana. I used to live here because I went to college here. I went to U of I. I'm an alumna, proud alumna. And I, you know, moved back as a professional. And none of my friends from college are here, obviously. Like, they've all graduated and moved away. And I was in a similar walking group in the last place I lived. And so when I moved back here, I'm like, oh, gosh, how am I going to meet people and network? And at the time, I was working remotely. And so I, you know, wasn't going into the office. I was home all the time. And I was like, oh, I'll join, you know, their walking group. And I noticed they didn't have one. We didn't have one. And so I texted a few of my friends and I said, would this be crazy if I started this Instagram? I remember the text that says, sounds easy enough. And so I just created the Instagram and I thought it would be a great way for me to meet people, but also just to have that space. Cause I remember how cool it was in the last place I lived. And I just thought, you know, why not? And I like socializing. I'm a social butterfly. I love talking to people. I love meeting people. Mm-hmm. And I think, yeah, I just wanted to create a safe space and a chill space for women of all ages to come and meet each other and network and just build community.
0: I love that. And I'm sure those people who created the last walking group would be ecstatic to hear that.
1: Oh, yeah. They know.
0: I'm sure. Because, of course, like, why not? Make it a ripple effect. This could be everywhere.
1: Oh, yeah.
0: And I love that it's just a simple social group. No expectations. Come as you are. Come whenever you're available. So, Rachel, what else has happened in this summer? I know you were excited to share some stuff happening in August.
1: Yeah. So, this year, we are actually partnering with a local philanthropic group. So, it's called PEO. And it stands for Philanthropic Educational Organization. They've been motivating education and celebrating women for 156 years. It's a nonprofit organization, and they've helped 129,000 women pursue education goals by providing $462 million in grants, scholarships, awards, and loans. So it's really cool. And we are partnering with one of their chapters here in Urbana. And we are going to be partnering with them on their inaugural Walk Today for Women Tomorrow. It'll be at 6:15 p.m. on August 21st. That's a Friday. So it's a Friday evening. It'll be at Morrissey Park in Champaign. And it is a fundraiser. And there is T-shirts that you can order. But if you do not want to order a T-shirt or wear a T-shirt, you can always, you know, come as you are. You can make a Goodwill donation. You do not have to donate. You can just join us. It's totally, you know, it's free and it's open to the public. And just really, really excited to do this event and watch the CU Girls Who Walk, our social media channels, for more updates and events for this as time goes on. I'm going to be posting about it quite a bit here soon. Just really excited. And it's a way to, I think, you know, raise awareness and raise funds for women and women's education. I think it really goes hand in hand with our group.
0: Yeah.
1: And yeah, really excited about that.
0: Ooh, this is exciting.
1: Yeah. And it's our first kind of like partner walk that we're doing. And I also should say there is no length to this walk. It is, so Morrissey Park, if you've been there, they do host Park Run. A lot, if you're a Park Run person, you might know what I'm talking about. But they it's you know, a big loop around Morrissey Park. And so this walk is going to just be 1, 2, or 3 laps depending on your abilities or how long you have or what you'd like to do that evening. And so it's really up to you how long you want to walk. And we're going to have like refreshments and snacks there for everybody. And, you know, there will be lots of people there. If you want to go grab a drink at Sun Singer afterwards right across the street, you're welcome to do that as well. Yeah, I'm just really excited for it.
0: Oh, this is exciting. See you girls with a mission. This is awesome. What an amazing collaboration. And of course, now think I'm unfamiliar with this chapter or with this nonprofit. Mm-hmm. I'm excited to learn more about them.
1: Yeah.
0: Thank you. Will these funds be supporting women in our area?
1: So yes, they will be going towards, I would say, the Champaign-Urbana local chapters. So there are multiple chapters in Champaign-Urbana for this organization, and the funds will be going towards our projects and towards those scholarships and these women that we nominate for scholarships.
0: Oh, incredible.
1: Yeah.
0: This is awesome. This is sweet. You have a good time. Enjoy a nice walk with the girls, but also you can make an impact in your community.
1: Oh, yes.
0: Can we just show up? Should we register? Or is it, again, just like a normal walk? Just show up.
1: So, yeah, for this one, you can just show up. We will have waivers there that you'll sign because we're partnering with this external nonprofit. So, you know, they've got rules and regulations that I do not have as CU Girls Who Walk. Just show up and have a great time. But there will be a waiver there that you'll sign. But you just show up. There's really no registration or sign up or anything like that. Like I said, if you want to order a T-shirt and have it in time for the walk, you'll have to do that in June. And so I'll be posting on our social medias more about that and the link to get the T-shirt, but it's not necessary.
0: Awesome.
1: Anybody is welcome to come and join us and walk and learn a little bit more about the programs.
0: Awesome. So just be looking on the social, CU Girls Who Walk, for more information as we get closer and closer to that event date. Ooh, that is going to be fun. That is really cool. And we can learn more about the nonprofit while we're out there, chat with their leaders, because I'm sure that they're doing incredible things in our area. So, well, thank you. Thank you for introducing that to me. I'm sure others have known about it, but that'll be a great introduction for those who don't know about the group. Rachel, I'm curious. I just want to know, because it's been a year and some months since we talked. What's been one of your favorite memories from this last year with CU Girls Who Walk?
1: Favorite memories? I'm always going to say the river walk, because that is my favorite thing to do. Like, it is a ritual for me.
0: Yeah.
1: And you will find me there, even not on Mondays. I go all the time. I am a pool pass holder. But my absolute favorite memory would have to be when we had our first birthday party for the Girls Who Walk. And we hosted it at the same location that we had the very first walk that I hosted. Aww. So Carl at the Fields. And we had like a little birthday party at El Toro at the Fields. And I brought cupcakes for everybody. And I didn't know this, but all the girls had like made a card for me and like written in it, and it like made me cry. And it was just so nice. And that's just my absolute favorite memory of the walking group, because I didn't know that like it had that much of an impact, I guess, on people. And I knew that people had met friends and you know, I can see on their social medias that they're going out with each other and meeting people and connecting.
0: Yes.
1: But it was kind of cool to see that and have people actually like write to me about it. So I thought that's one of my very favorite memories.
0: Oh, I bet.
1: Yeah.
0: To really see the impact that you are having, because it's grand. I love whenever I've heard folks just mention it, and I'm like, oh, because it's just so cool to hear that people are finding their community. Because in a world where we are getting more and more digital, and it is, I mean, we're seeing younger folks are saying that it's harder for them to connect, or they feel weird connecting, you know, different jargon that they use. But, you know, it's important for us to break that and to get out of the house, get behind the screen and make connections, because it can impact us personally and it can impact us professionally. Yeah. In our community, you know, so it's a great way to connect. I highly recommend folks just get to know CU Girls Who Walk. Follow them on social. If you see that they're near a park near you, walk out the house and find them.
1: Yeah. And I'll, you know, I'll just say that if you've been thinking about coming, I have so many women come up to me at a walk and they'll say, oh, I've been following you for over a year. I've been following you for 2 years and I've just never come to one. I finally came to a walk. Just go ahead and come to a walk. I promise I'll walk with you. If you come up to me and say hi, you can always walk with me. I'm always in the front, and I think people are scared to walk with me in the front. So I'm usually alone, honestly. So you're always welcome to come to a walk. Of course, it's really a chill environment. I promise.
0: Thank you for that promise. And thank you so much for what you do in our community. For me, you are a leader. This is important for each of us in so many ways. And I hope that more individuals continue to find you. And I look forward to seeing you.

0: 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Feel free to always come back and tell us what the next big thing is. Rachel, thank you so much for joining us on Focus.
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0: Ella Langley and Morgan Wallen with the week's hottest song, I Can't Love You Anymore. Later, we're going to find out if Ella and Morgan love where they are this week's Top 30 on Country Countdown USA. Each week, I'm joined by a top country star who gives me a hand counting down the hits. Along this week, taking time out from his vacation to talk with us, Jason Aldean. How are you?
1: I'm good, man. How are you?
0: Good, man. You getting a little sun, surf, golf?
1: I'm going to try to. I just got down here last night, and so I'll be here for about a week and a half in the Bahamas, and just going to hang out and try to do some fishing and some golf and all that stuff before we kick off the tour here in a couple.

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0: Lainey Wilson and John Mayer jumping up 5 to number 24, Phone Keys Wallet. And I'm Lon Helton, and coming up, we'll get an update on the kids of my co-host, Jason Aldean. Country Countdown
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1: These are the top 30 hits in the USA as compiled by Country Aircheck. I'm Jason Aldean here in the studio along with Lon Helton.
2: The next song in the countdown is by Dan and Shay. Say So.

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Hardy, along with Eric Church, Morgan Wallen, and Tim McGraw. They're at 15 MacArthur. Jason Aldean is my co-host this week. And up next is John Morgan, who you're very close to. You guys had a big hit together, and he's on, what, his second hit now. Co-writer on your current hit, Don't Tell on Me. And he's got writing credits on 12.

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Cole Swindell, and it's number one from 4 years ago. She Had Me at Heads Carolina. Jason Aldean is my co-host. Getting back to this week's chart at number nine, it's Bailey Zimmerman and Chevy Silverado.

0: Bailey Zimmerman up one, number 9, Chevy Silverado. I'm Lon Helton, and coming up, Corey Kent spends a couple weeks in Australia with my co-host, Jason Aldean. Country Countdown USA.
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5: 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At number 8, it's Luke Combs, Be By You.

0: Luke Combs again at number 8, Be By You. Jason Aldean, this week's co-host, and up next is Corey Kenton. He was in here as my co-host to tell me that he had this incredible time with you when you guys went to Australia.
1: My son's number one thing, he's 4 years old, and there's an animal in Western Australia called a quokka, and it is like, it's known as being the happiest animal on

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7: Up next is my song at number two. 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

0: when they wrote that and turned it in right off the bat. I mean, the intro to that song's just aggressive right off the bat, and just sounded like our kind of thing, you know. And so as you listen to the song and get into it, you know, I liked how they told the story. You know, this guy's just having a heart to heart with it, you know, with his own heart, and saying, you know, listen, I know you're pretty beat up about all this stuff, but you got to pull it together tonight. You know, don't let everybody know that I'm heartbroken and that, you know, I'm going crazy. So don't tell me. And I just thought it was really well written, cool song, and just really in the vein of what we do and what we do really well. And that's one I'm excited to get on the road and really kind of start playing more, because we were kind of saved it last year. We didn't put it in the show. So this is going to be the first year we really get to put it in.
1: Yeah, and of course, it's going to be in the Songs About Us summer tour that gets underway actually this Thursday in Bangor, Maine. If you want to find out all of his dates, go to jasonaldean.com. As we get on to the number one song in the USA, it's Josh Ross, Hate How You Look. It's hard.

0: My co-host Jason Aldean up one and number two. That's Don't Tell on Me. And got to talk about the song a little bit more here. What was it about it that made you want to record it?
1: Yeah, Don't Tell on Me. It was just one of those things that, you know, I think for me,

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